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You know, the Indy 500 has sold out the reserve seating. 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

It's all about the variety. B105.7. You're with Eric Garns. And coming up, this is going to take you back. Maybe to your childhood. Cinemark's doing $1.75 tickets on family-friendly movies. This is every Wednesday morning starting this summer. Throughout the whole summer, $1.75 movie tickets for the family. Unbelievable in 2026, but great. Really glad to hear that.

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It's all about the variety. National Receptionist Day. 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Without a receptionist, and our office would be chaotic. 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

Speaking of going places, well, 58% of us say we're spending less on travel this year than last year. Oh, absolutely. With gas prices and everything else being up, yeah, staying home, taking staycations, that's a nice thing to do. V105.7, it's all about the variety with Maroon 5.

It's all about the variety with Eric on B105.7. Stevie Wonder might be celebrating his birthday today, along with Darius Rucker. It's also his birthday now. I'm sure they're probably not celebrating together. May not be celebrating at all right now. But maybe between now and the weekend, if it happens to be your birthday, happy birthday to you as well from all of us at B105.7, where it's all about the variety.

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I guess you could say critics have been silenced when it comes to the biopic of Michael Jackson. Michael, B105.7, it's all about the variety.

Rumors have been flying that Peek and her husband were going to separate, but they're not. So far, they're still together, which is good. And Page Six had revealed the couple moved to New York City, leaving their 200-acre vineyard estate in California, at least for the time being, so their daughter Willow can pursue her Broadway dream. So it's good to hear they're still together. It's all about the variety. B105.7.

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It is V's Big Bucks, and we love getting local winners every day. 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

It's Eric on B105.7, where it's all about the variety. 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

That is so true today when you think about the real police talking about law enforcement, watching everything. Flock cameras, cameras here and there, checking doorbell cameras, and cameras on drones, being watched everywhere. So watch your speed. It's all about the variety. B105.7, you're with Eric. Thanks for being here tonight on this Wednesday.

B105.7. It's all about the variety. If you've been short on cash, you're not alone. A lot of people have been. And we're trying to help where we can with $500 or more. It's B's Big Box, our local cash giveaway. You could win tomorrow. Have you signed up? 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

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Yeah, as far as reserve seating, but Sean has your chance to win tickets tomorrow. Tough trivia between 640 and 650. 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
1: 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There's been a lot of buzz on Netflix about this movie called Remarkably Bright Creatures, and people who have seen it say that it's an absolute must watch. But, well, here's the thing. Sally Field, her face has been shown in the movie, but the film's about a widow who forms an unlikely bond with an octopus at the local aquarium where she works. Is she gonna marry it or something?

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Time to go. Thank you for your time. Hope to do it again tomorrow. Win some money. How about $1,000 or $500? Anyway, it's B's Big Bucks. You could win tomorrow. Be listening at 8:50. Sean will tell you when and how to play B's Big Bucks. You can sign up right now if you haven't. B1057.com. It's all about the variety. Have a good night.

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7: And some of us are waking up this morning in the 30s. Now, I don't mind the cooler weather, but if you do, maybe you're lucky. Maybe this will be the last morning that we wake up in the 30s and 40s. I mean, we're in mid-May, for Pete's sake, right? Nice day today for practice at the track, sunny and 66. 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

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It's the Sean Show, Thursday, a.k.a. Baby Friday. It's like a little Baby Friday. $500 is at least what'll be up for grabs today with B's Big Bucks, our local cash giveaway. 8:50, find out the exact time to listen and win that. And maybe you heard the news yesterday. I think this broke just as the morning show was ending yesterday, right before 10 o'clock, that the 500 this year sold out. At least the reserve seats are. But you can still win some. I still got a couple pair to give away with Sean's Tough Trivia. Reserved seats for the sold-out 110th running of the Indy 500 with Tough Trivia coming up just after 6:40.

I like that Teddy Swims guy. That's who's singing that song there. Love his music, and I think he's a seems like a likable guy too. It's the Sean Show on B105.7. We covered this late in the show yesterday. Artists, even in 2026, still have stories about hearing their song on the radio for the first time, how it was such a big deal. Teddy Swims says the first time he heard his big hit song, Lose Control, that was his first big hit, he was experiencing a violent diarrhea episode at a Love's truck stop, and then his song came on, and he was laughing like, the person in the stall next to me has no idea that I'm the guy singing, and now I'm fighting for my life here in this stall.

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1: Maybe you heard yesterday the race is sold out. At least the reserve seats are for the second year in a row. And I've got a pair of tickets for you. A pair of reserve seats for the 110th running of the Indianapolis 500. Here's the question to help you win. This is the top way people say they save money when traveling. What is it? The top way people save money when traveling. What is it? Our own Annie Fox traveling today. She's on her way to the airport right now, I think. Morning, Annie. What is it? The correct answer is on the way in two songs.

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1: The 110th running of the Indianapolis 500 is sold out. Lease reserve seats are. Some general admission tickets for the infield still remain. IMS.com. I've got some reserve seats. Some of these sold out reserve seats for you. Here's the question. This is the top way people save money when traveling. What is it? Top way people save money when traveling. The correct answer is bringing snacks instead of dining out. I will do some things to save on traveling. I always shop around for deals, but honey, I ain't bringing snacks. Because to me, eating out and eating out at new fun places in whatever city I'm in, that is, not only is it part of my travel, some might even say it's the biggest part of my travels. So I'm not willing to make that sacrifice. Maybe you are. More power to you. B1057.com. Contest tab is where you want to go with this correct answer. To be today's Tough Trivia winner, get yourself some sold-out race tickets.

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0: It's the Sean Show on B105.7. Of course, I have been critical of our tornado siren policy in Indiana, or at least central Indiana. I think that we set the tornado sirens off a little too willy-nilly. Yesterday, they went off in Marion County right towards the end of the show, or maybe it seems like my show is just ending, and we started getting texts from people like, hey, why are the sirens going off? And they said it was an error. It's just your classic oopsie-poopsie. I don't know exactly how the sirens are set off in Marion County, but they were set off in error yesterday morning. Got a text from somebody who lived near a chemical plant. They were like, do I need to be evacuating? What is this for?

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1: Yeah, well, you got to get the 0.7 in there. Thank you. Final day of practice today before Fast Friday. Yesterday, great weather. Drivers had a lot of good runs. Connor Daly, the fastest yesterday at just over 228 miles per hour. And I don't know if you heard or not, but reserve seats have sold out for the race for the second year in a row. This is a bigger deal than last year because since last year, they've added about 3,000 reserve seats to the track. You want reserves, general admission seats remain. You want reserve seats? I got more of them for you with Sean's Tough Trivia tomorrow morning between 6:40 and 6:50. Listen then to win. Also, Doug Bowles, IMS and IndyCar president, will be a guest on The Sean Show tomorrow morning. Hope you can be here.

0: 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Questions?
1: When's the last time you made something? Let's tell on yourself here, your kitchen fails. When's the last time you made something that was just vile? I mean, totally inedible. I put some pulled pork in the crock pot earlier this week, and I clearly didn't put enough liquid in there with it, and it was all burnt, and I first tried to, like, cut off the burnt pieces, you know, that had stuck to the side of the crock. Yeah, what a crock. I'm like, maybe we can salvage some of this. But no, it all just tasted burned. Disgusting. Amy from Morgantown says, Sean, I once put a whole chicken in the crock pot. It was so overdone by the time I got home, even the bones were falling apart. Well, then you make bone broth, right? Chris from Cumberland says, Sean, ditch your crock pot and get an Instapot. You'll thank me later. Are the Instapots still a thing? They were like all the rage a few years ago. It's a pressure cooker, right? That makes me nervous. I'm blowing myself up. 317-681-1057 if you want to text and share.

0: Nice Thursday, a.k.a. Baby Friday, taking shape, sunny and 66 this afternoon. 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
2: 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Tell me what's happening. 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
0: No, producer JoJo and I were just talking off the air with our pal Claire Clark from Visit Indy about taking her new baby boy Patrick out to the track for the first time. I don't know that baby Patrick is with her, but she's in her car on the way to the track right now as we speak. We're going to check in with her next, get some weekend best bets, a rundown of everything happening in town, and more. 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
2: What's the buzz? 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
0: And a check-in with our pal Claire Clark from Visit Indy on B105.7. She is on her way to the track as we speak. You must feel like you're living out there this month. Hard to complain, though. Things could be worse.
24: Right. I am not complaining. Well, it is the month of May, so we got to talk about the action out at the track. Just this week, IMS announced that grandstands are officially sold out for another consecutive year. So if if you were planning on listening to the radio, you'll be able to get the full coverage as the blackout is also lifted.
0: What is that number? Is it how many reserve seats are there? Do you know? Is it 250, 225, 300? What is it?
24: Yeah, I think it's 225. And then once the infield is full, they're looking at 350,000 fans.
0: Which is just so crazy when you think about have you heard about blue dot fever?
24: No.
0: So blue dot fever is this thing where there's a lot of big concert tours that have had to cancel shows like Post Malone and Jelly Roll, which is coming here next month. They've canceled 6 dates on that tour. Pussycat Dolls canceled their tour. Meghan Trainor canceled their tour and some others. And it's blue dot fever. They say when you go onto Ticketmaster, unsold seats are represented by blue dots. And because things are so expensive, concert tickets are so expensive, people are just drawing a line sort of in the sand and not buying them anymore. You got that juxtaposed with, we've sold out the Indianapolis 500, 225,000 seats. It's really impressive.
24: It is. It's impressive every year, and I think you can still get in the gates for $70 or $75 for GA, which is still available. But, of course, this weekend we have qualifying weekend out at the Speedway, so if weather is beautiful, get out there. Gate admission for that is $35. And my recommendation is to go to Borage, which is an amazing bakery cafe. But they also have a lunch and dinner menu. That's in Speedway. It opened 2 Mays ago. It's one of my favorite restaurants in the city. So go there before or after your time at the track this weekend.
0: I haven't been, but I follow them on Instagram. And my God, the cinnamon rolls.
24: I can attest. The cinnamon rolls are mouthwatering, inducing, and just amazing.
0: They look unbelievable.
24: Yes,

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I wasn't going to watch this. It just didn't seem like it was my thing. But I caved to the peer pressure. So many of you on the text line yesterday said, Sean, you have to watch this. So I watched it. I did my homework. I haven't had a homework assigned to me in years, but I did my homework yesterday and watched this movie. We'll tell you what it is if you missed this, the movie that everybody on the text line seems to insist we all watch. I'll tell you my thoughts on it, too. That and this morning's Hollywood Outsider next. It's The Sean Show on B105.7.

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1: Remarkably Bright Creatures is a popular movie on Netflix. I guess it was a book first. Sally Field stars in the movie. That drew me in when it popped up on my Netflix screen. But then I read the description of this movie. And it said, a widow forms a special bond with an octopus at an aquarium where she volunteers. And I thought, no thanks, Tom Hanks. That description's going to be a no from me. And I mentioned that in passing on the show yesterday and heard from so many people on the text line encouraging me to watch this. Sean, it's a beautiful movie. Sean, it's a feel-good movie. Sean, I thought the same thing, the octopus description, but it really is worth it. So I was feeling a little under the weather yesterday. I think I'm better today, but still, you know, not top shelf. And so I rushed home after the show yesterday, rushed to the couch. The cats and I curled up, all settled in to watch Sally Field do her thing. The cats loved it. I liked it. It felt good. It felt warm. I am glad that I gave it my time. And if you like a surprise ending, especially one that's going to tug on the old heartstrings, oh man, this is it. I thought when the movie started and I realized, okay, part of this movie is being told from the perspective of the octopus. And I thought people are, no. This movie is not going to get me. Well, it did. It did. There were some tears shed. When it first was being told by the octopus, I was like, I don't know. It is worth a watch. The Remarkably Bright Creatures on Netflix. Feel good watch overall. Not a feel good watch. I also watched, I really got some programs in yesterday. I also watched the Gilgo Beach serial killer documentary on Peacock. Now, there's a lot of these. Every streaming service, it seems like, has a Gilgo Beach special or documentary or whatever. Watch the one on Peacock, because the one on Peacock is the one that tells the story from the perspective of his wife. Like, he was killing his victims in their home. And people were like, well, how could she not know about this? I mean, she clearly is a woman who's been traumatized. And now they reveal in the show, she is now sleeping like she has taken this on as her bedroom, the kill room in their basement. She's sleeping in there. She explains why. I mean, it really is, you know, if you're interested in human behavior and psychology and whatnot, real fascinating watch. Very different vibe from the octopus movie. Gilgo Beach deal on Peacock. Finally, the NFL announcing the full regular season schedule tonight. We know that the Colts will have 8 home games and they play overseas again, taking on the Commanders October 4th in London. It seems like we've had an overseas game the last several years running. Okay, with that, I'm Sean, your Hollywood Outsider, playing birthday boy David Byrne and his Talking Heads. I believe he is 74 today.

0: Pretty nice Thursday, a.k.a. Baby Friday, taking shape. Sunny in 69. Shower chance of 68 tomorrow. First 80-degree day of the month, if you can believe that, coming this weekend. 43 now downtown. It's the Sean Show. Good morning.
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0: Oh, I hope I've not made a grave error in doing this. I'm putting myself on trial this morning. And there's going to be some people, after I tell you the case against me, there's going to be some people who say, thank you, Sean. I hear your advocacy. I hear you fighting for the little guy or girl. And then there's going to be other people who say, I don't know, Sean, you sound pretty crabby. So you as a juror get to weigh in, decide if I'm guilty here. It's really vulnerable to just put myself out there. And I mean, people are, you're on the radio, so people are always judging you, but to say like, hey, please judge me. But that's what we're going to do next. Trial by text. Hang on. I've been at Wawa lately even more than I usually am because I'm hooked on their new seasoned beef tacos at Sean Copeland. I went in there the other day. This was my second time trying the seasoned beef tacos. And I was so excited to have one because I'd already had it. I knew how good it was. I was so excited I couldn't even wait to get back out to my car to start eating it. I ripped the thing open and went to town right there in the store. Once you try one, you'll get it. The perfect warm, soft tortilla. The seasoned beef is great. It's savory. It's juicy. It's not over the top spicy. They put fresh toppings on it. You get a little kick from the chipotle sauce. It's so dang good. And the new seasoned beef at Wawa is not just in the tacos. 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If I have any bad news to share with you about Wawa's new seasoned beef tacos, it's that they're only here for a limited time. So you got to have a Wawa and you got to have their new seasoned beef tacos while they last.
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0: All rise. The Honorable Judge Sean Copeland presiding. Thank you. Please be seated. You know how sometimes I don't even disguise my voice when I'm playing the part of the bailiff? Really mailing it in some days. All right. I'm on trial today. An ongoing point of contention for me being married to a public school teacher is the amount of money teachers are just expected to spend out of their own pocket to do their job. This year, we've bought supplies for almost every science experiment Andy has done in his classroom. We go to Costco and we buy granola bars for every kid that he takes on a field trip. And I've asked, and the answer is, every other teacher does this for their classroom. Every other teacher is buying their own supplies for experiments, and they're getting their kids granola bars for field trips, etc. Just goes with the territory. I don't want to sound selfish. In fact, I'd like to suggest that we're not. Andy is choosing to give back to society as a teacher, and that comes with plenty of sacrifice on its own. Should it come with even more? We are fortunate enough to be, we're dinks, dual income, no kids, which means we can afford to do these things generally. We can afford to go buy some granola bars. We can afford to go buy some supplies for an experiment. And it makes Andy's job easier and better, so we just do it. But I think about my brother cousin Levi, for example. He was on the show on this past Friday. He's trying to make it solo on his teacher salary. He simply doesn't have the extra money in his budget for things like this. And I suspect many teachers don't. And I really wanted to draw a line in the sand at this recent expense incurred by Andy. And you tell me, is it a worthwhile line, or am I just being a crabby old man? Andy had a field trip to the zoo last week, and I noticed a surprisingly large charge from the zoo on our credit card. And I said, what fun things did you get at the zoo? Thinking he probably bought some dinosaur stuff or whatever. He loves dinosaurs. And he said, I bought Dippin' Dots and something in the gift shop for all of my kids. And I said, really? He said, yeah, all the other teachers did it for their kids, so I just kind of went along with it. Now, it's peer pressure to do something nice, which is nice, I guess, but come on. We're buying necessary things for the classroom. We're buying granola bars, etc., etc. And now we're doing gift shop and Dippin' Dots? It is nice, yes. And again, we are fortunate enough to be able to afford this. But hear me when I say I'm advocating for the teachers who can't. And many teachers cannot afford all of this, and a line must be drawn. Now, you get to rule against me. Am I guilty of being just a crabby, maybe even selfish sounding old man here? Or do I have a point? What are you, a juror, going to say on the text? Let me know. 317-681-1057. 681-1057. Your verdict is next.

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1: Well, I'm on trial for questioning how much teachers are expected to spend out of their own pocket just to do their jobs. This year, my husband Andy's personally paid for classroom science supplies, snacks for field trips, and most recently, this is the one that really got me. Dippin' Dots and a gift shop item for every student at the zoo because the other teachers were doing it too. And Andy's like, well, I don't want to be the one teacher that's not doing this. We are fortunate enough to be able to afford to help out in this way, but many teachers cannot. And I'm arguing that educators already sacrifice enough without feeling pressured to cover extras like this on their own. At some point, a line has to be drawn. Let me swear you in as a juror on the text. Please raise your right hand. Repeat after me. I swear by the moon and the stars in the sky, I'll be there. Honey Pat from Lawrence says, this is ridiculous. Debbie from Funcy says, Sean, I think this is an appropriate indictment of our education system. My mother and grandmother were both teachers, so I get it. Less tax money for bombs, more for children's education. As an elementary school teacher of 26 years, I would never buy my whole class something on a field trip. Darlene, Sean, I agree with you. James, not guilty. You're in the right. I like all these people agreeing with me. Teresa, you're not guilty, Sean. My daughter's a very caring teacher, but she would never do this. I don't even know if her school would allow it. It did really seem over the top. Well, Julia L., not guilty, Sean. That's way over the top. Well, thank you. Katie says, from Danville, teachers are vastly underpaid. The extras shouldn't have to fall on them, too. And heaven forbid they not be able to do the extras and then be seen as a bad teacher. Blondie says, Sean, there's got to be a line. I'm with you. Adam from Pendleton, Sean, I'm a teacher. I'm also a single father. I 100% agree with you. I can barely make ends meet check to check. So this would have to be a no for me. And I agree with you. Somebody here from the 260 says, Shawnee C. I like that. Shawnee C. Shawnee C. Granola bars is one thing, but Dippin' Dots and a sous vide? Nuh-uh, babe. Signed, a sibling, daughter, and granddaughter of teachers and a parent of three public school kids. And Nicholas from Brownsburg says, Sean, my mother was an elementary special education teacher, always went above and beyond to motivate her students with rewards for good behavior and good performance. But being expected to buy expensive items for every student on a field trip, that's going a bit too far. Yeah, here's going to be the official verdict, okay? My argument is one built on principle. And sometimes kindness matters more than principle. But a profession built around caring should not quietly pressure employees into financial sacrifice to prove that they care enough or prove that they care the most. So I guess the guilty party here is our public education system. Now get out of my courtroom.

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1: Yep. Make sure you get the 0.7 in there. Final day of practice before Fast Friday today. Yesterday, really nice weather. Drivers got a lot of great runs in. Connor Daly, the fastest so far, at just over 228 miles per hour. And as you may have heard, reserve seats sold out for the second year in a row, but it's a bigger deal this year because they've added like 3,000 reserve seats since last year. And I've got general admission tickets remain, but the reserve seats are gone. And I've got more reserve seats for you with a Sean's Tough Trivia tomorrow morning between 6:40 and 6:50. Listen to win tickets tomorrow morning. And Doug Bowles, IMS and IndyCar president, going to be on the show tomorrow, too.

0: 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Questions?
1: I must tell you, I've made some good things in a crock pot. I don't think I've ever made anything in a crock pot that I thought was great, that I thought was excellent, that I'd invite people over and serve it to them. You know what I mean? Everything that I've ever made in a crock pot is fine. I don't know what I'm doing wrong, man. I actually made something this week, though, that was completely inedible. Put some pork in there. Not enough liquid. It got all burnt and gross. What is your latest dinner fail you would tell on yourself at 317-681-1057? Country Bumpkin Tabitha, that's how she identified herself. I'm not poking fun. Country Bumpkin Tabitha from Atlanta, Indiana. Well, that is country. She says, Sean, I was teaching my daughter how to make homemade gravy for biscuits and gravy. Being the mom, I'm really, really trying to give her specific instructions. And I got so worked up doing this that instead of pulling flour out of the cabinet as a thickening agent, I picked powdered sugar. Needless to say, our gravy was horrible. Punny Pat from Lawrence says, Sean, regarding your crock pot, I have an induction hot plate that turns my Dutch oven into a slow cooker. It allows you to brown everything better on the stove, and you can cook it low and slow unattended. Huh. I don't know what that means exactly. A hot plate that turns your Dutch oven into a slow cooker. I'll look into it, Pat. Thank you. A lot of texts from people telling me to give up on my crock pot dreams and instead get an Instapot. Those are pressure cookers, though, are they not? It's too much pressure. Afraid I'm going to blow the lid off this place. 317-681-1057 if you want to chime in.

0: Great day today, sunny and about 68. Maybe some showers, 68 tomorrow. First 80-degree day of May coming this weekend. I can't believe we haven't had an 80-degree day yet. But we did last month. If you're keeping track at home. It is off to work we go. It's the Sean Show on B105.7. Going to start the no repeat workday with the all music hour in mere moments. Also ahead, it's home to work we go. Little Thursday, aka Baby Friday. Look at the more you know. This is something terrible that we as people have to do every once in a while. And it turns out Thursday is the best day to do it. Thursday is the best day to do this hard thing. We'll tell you what it is in case you have to do it. May want to do it today. That and more. The more you know. Next. I've been at Wawa lately even more than I usually am because I'm hooked on their new seasoned beef tacos at Sean Copeland. I went in there the other day. This was my second time trying the seasoned beef tacos. And I was so excited to have one because I'd already had it. I knew how good it was. I was so excited I couldn't even wait to get back out to my car to start eating it. I ripped the thing open and went to town right there in the store. Once you try one, you'll get it. The perfect warm, soft tortilla. The seasoned beef is great. It's savory. It's juicy. It's not over the top spicy. They put fresh toppings on it. You get a little kick from the chipotle sauce. It's so dang good. And the new seasoned beef at Wawa is not just in the tacos. You can get it in burritos or bowls or quesadillas. 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If I have any bad news to share with you about Wawa's new seasoned beef tacos, it's that they're only here for a limited time. So you got to have a Wawa and you got to have their new seasoned beef tacos while they last.
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14: I'm John Morgan of Morgan & Morgan. If you've been injured in

take a sick day Friday and then take the weekend to recover. Although, of course, if it's a relationship of any significance, it's going to take you longer than the weekend to recover, right? I had someone once tell me, an old radio friend of mine, his policy was that it should take 1 month of recovery for every year that you were together. So think about it. You've been together 2 years, takes you 2 months to kind of move on. You've been together 10 years, it takes you 10 months. 40 years, 40 months. I don't know. There may be, I don't know if that's a good barometer or not, but, it's going to be different for everybody, but it makes some sense. The worst breakup that I ever experienced, I was the one being broken up with. My college girlfriend, I was still figuring things out. My college girlfriend broke up. She was driving me to the airport, and I was flying out of town for my first big job interview in another city. And she broke up with me while driving me to the airport for a job interview. I remember at some point during that job interview trip crying a little bit, and the person who was interviewing me was like, is everything okay? I mean, obviously that relationship needed to end, but it was a bad deal. Bad time to do it. Do it on a Thursday and not while you're driving somebody to the airport for a job interview. Great news on inflation. When you exclude food and energy, which nobody needs, inflation's not that bad. Who needs food and energy? Not this guy. All right, finally, I slept so well last night. And I think part of it is because it got chilly last night. Some of us got down into the upper 30s and we had the bedroom window open, and it was cold in there. And science is backing up my fellow cold sleepers. They say in order to fall asleep, our core body temperature has to drop. A higher core temperature translates into less restorative sleep, which is why sleep experts recommend keeping your bedroom at 60 to 63 degrees Fahrenheit for a good night's sleep. I mean, that sounds really, really perfect to me. I don't know that I want to see our electric bill if we are, if we're cranking the AC down that much during the summer, 60 to 63. All right, that is hashtag the more you know. And this is the start of the No Repeat Workday. Going to get a go in here with the All Music Hour.

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1: Talk about what we're watching all the time, what we're watching, what we're not watching, what we should be watching. And yesterday I mentioned something that is really popular on Netflix, but man, it didn't hit me. I thought, I can't go in on this. And the text line exploded with people telling me, Sean, you have to watch this. Well, I did, and I've got my review queued up and ready to go in two songs.

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0: All right, there is this movie on Netflix right now that is getting a lot of attention. It's called Remarkably Bright Creatures. Sally Field is in it. When I saw Sally Field's face, I was like, ooh, I love me some Sally. Let's do this. But then I read the description and I was like, no thanks, Tom Hanks. The description is a widow forms a special bond with an octopus at an aquarium where she volunteers. I'm like, that sounds weird. But I heard from so many on the text line yesterday, encouraging me. That's a better word. Encouraging me to watch it. So after the show yesterday, I rushed home to the couch. Duty called. And the cats and I watched it. The cats really loved it. I liked it. It felt good. It felt warm. It's got a real surprise tear-jerking ending that was a tear-jerker, but pleasant. Pleasant tear-jerker. I got to tell you, I was doubting you even again as I started to watch the film, and I realized, like, okay, part of this is being told from the perspective of the octopus. Like, the octopus is helping to tell the story. I'm like, what have I gotten into? But I'm glad I watched it. There's so much out there that doesn't feel good these days, and that really did. So it's called Remarkably Bright Creatures on Netflix. Now, speaking of things that don't have a feel-good feeling, I guess, I also watched the Gilgo Beach serial killer documentary on Peacock yesterday. I love true crime, of course. There's a bunch of documentaries about this case out there. You got to watch the one on Peacock, because that is the one where you hear from his wife. Because a lot of people were like, how did she not know about this? He was killing his victims in their home. And this wife, clearly traumatized, and she is now sleeping in the kill room. She is still in the family home, and she's taken the kill room as her personal bedroom now. I mean, it is just an interesting slice of humanity to watch how this impacted his wife and kids. So if you're a true crime person, again, very different vibe from the octopus movie, but I do recommend it. The Gilgo Beach, make sure you watch the one on Peacock. Finally, the NFL announcing the full regular season schedule tonight, and I have to see what the Colts come up with, because lately the thing has been for teams to, you know, come up with some cutesy social media way of revealing their schedule. Like, the Chiefs have been doing some teasers this week using sourdough bread made by Taylor Swift. We know that the Colts are going to have 8 home games and that they will play overseas again. Man, we are like the most international team. I think we've had an international game the last handful of seasons. Germany the last couple. Going back to London this year to take on the Commanders October 4th. And we'll get the rest of the details on that schedule tonight. All right, with that, I am Sean, your Hollywood outsider. How are you with the Talking Heads music? It's a little funky for some, an acquired taste. I like him. It's David Byrne, Talking Heads frontman. It's his birthday today. He's 74.

0: was fine. I haven't heard that one in a minute. In honor of David Byrne's birthday today, Talking Heads, this must be the place. This must be the place where you can win $500. In fact, it is.
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It's Sean Copeland. 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Oh, our bucks are so big. Nick's giving them away to you today to the tune of $500 at 350. Good luck.

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0: 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They got one in Fishers too. It's like 89th and Meridian. Premier Weight Loss is the place that has helped me lose. Hang on a second. I'm going to give you an exact number here. Let me just get out my calculator on my phone. And then minus that. Okay, yeah. Premier Weight Loss is a place that has helped me lose 122 pounds. 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It's from 2 to 7 today at their location, 89th and Meridian. I'll be there on the early side of it today, like maybe in that 2 to 3 window if you want to stop by and say, hey, I would love

A little bit of an old man rant here. It's the Sean Show on B105.7, All Music Hour to start the No Repeat Workdays on. A few weeks ago, and we had some storms come through, I was really giving it to the people who set off the tornado sirens, at least in Marion County. They set them off a little too willy-nillium. I don't think we should set the tornado sirens off countywide. We should maybe do it by township or something. Because, you know, if there's a severe storm causing problems or a tornado or whatever in, let's say, Warren Township, why do we need to get the people in Pike Township out of bed? They're opposite sides of the county. Well, these people who are in charge of the tornado sirens, they've done it again. Did you hear them yesterday? Right as the show was ending yesterday around 10 o'clock, I started getting a bunch of texts on the text line like, hey, why are the sirens going off? Well, they said they were set off in error. I don't even know. Where is this happening? Like, where is the facility where they set off the sirens? And what is going on over there? Setting them off really too willy-nillium now.

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1: Yes, get that 0.7 in there. Well, a record breaker at the track. Not only did we sell the thing out, the reserve seats are sold out for the second year in a row, but it's kind of a record-breaking sellout because they added 3,000 reserve seats between last year and this year, making it more impressive, I guess. I got one more pair of reserve seats to the race that I'm going to give you tomorrow morning with Sean's Tough Trivia between 6:40 and 6:50. Also, Doug Bowles will be on the show tomorrow. And, of course, today is the final day of practice before Fast Friday. Yesterday, great weather, a lot of good runs. And Connor Daly, the fastest so far, just over 228 miles per hour.

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0: from the B105.7 studios, it's Indy's favorite game. Questions?
1: Loved hearing about the last thing you made that was completely inedible on the text at 317-681-1057, inspired by my nasty burn pulled pork I made in the crock pot this week. We tried to salvage it, but man, it went right in the garbage, and I hate wasting food. Amy from Morgantown says, Sean, I once put a whole chicken in the crock pot, and it was so overdone by the time I got home, even the bones were disintegrating. Yeah, I need to get a fancier, newer crock pot where you can adjust the settings, because I've got an old one, like the one that burned down that killed the dad on This Is Us. It's an old-timey one, and it's got one setting, high and even higher, I think. Chris from Cumberland says, Sean, ditch the crock pot and get an Instapot. You'll thank me later. Man, I've heard that you can make like really great ribs in an Instapot. You can take them right out of the freezer and throw them in this pressure cooker. I don't know how it works. And so I'm frightened of it. 317-681-1057 if you want to join the show.

0: No Annie today. She is taking a little trip to Florida with her parents. Oh, that's nice. I believe Mel McMahon is supposed to be in next, but I haven't seen anybody walk in here yet. We'll see who's going to come in after me. You can be surprised right along with me. Would love to see you at Premier Weight Loss this afternoon. I'll be at the Indianapolis location, 89th and Meridian, a little after 2 o'clock today. 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EWLindy.com if you want to know more. Or you can text me here, and I'll reply back with more info. Tomorrow on the show, 500 tickets. Well, actually, only two tickets, but they're to the 500. Of course, just sold out. Reserve seats sold out. There's still some GA seats, but the reserved one's gone. But I've got a pair for you tomorrow morning with Sean Stuff Trivia between 640 and 650. Nick has money for you today. $500 coming up at 350. And I think that'll do it for me. I think that'll put a wrap on the May 14th, 2026 edition of The Sean Show. Here it be. Make this the best Thursday, a.k.a. Baby Friday of your life. Talk to you tomorrow. Love you. Bye.
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B105.7, where it is all about the variety. Good morning. I'm Mel McMahon in for Annie Fox. Happy Baby Friday. The weekends don't really mean much for me because I work 7 days a week, but they definitely have a different vibe to them. And one of my favorite vibes is live music. Somber's coming to Gambridge Fieldhouse on November 6th. Do you have your tickets yet? This song is going to be incredible live. Here's Back to Friends.

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Did you catch the time for the Bee's Big Bucks giveaway today? 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

Have you ever heard of Railbird Festival? It's June 6th through 7th in Lexington, Kentucky. It sounds like it's worth the road trip. It's live music, food, and lots of bourbon. The Lumineers will be there too. Sign me up. It's B105.7 where it's all about the variety.

So the Backstreet Boys shows at the Sphere in Vegas last year were so popular that they're going back for more shows in July and August. And I just looked up ticket prices. Some are going for over $1,000. I mean, we are really willing to pay for nostalgia right now. It's B105.7.

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This is the No Repeat Workday on WYXB Indianapolis. It's all about the variety.

It was a little chilly when I took the boys to school this morning, but it should be a beautiful day. High near 70, sunny, and I heard Sean this morning say that we're going to be in the 80s this weekend. Can we just stay there? It's B105.7 with Lionel Richie.

If you were like me in the 90s, there's probably a 97% chance you dramatically stared out a car window at night while this song played at least once. Here's Tonic on B105.7, where it is all about the variety. If you

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B105.7, where it is all about the variety. I don't know what it is about Alicia Keys, but the second I hear her voice and start singing along, I immediately feel cooler than I actually am. Here's Fallen.

B105.7, where it is all about the variety. I'm Mel McMahon. I was listening to the Sean Show this morning, and I cannot believe that we are at the final day of practice before Fast Friday at the track. Where is the month of May going? And another sellout? That's crazy. General admissions tickets are still available. It's just the seats that are sold out, which is wild since they put in 3,000 more seats than last year.

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We are almost to Friday, and that means the Sean Show will have your chance at Andy Grammer tickets. 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

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I'm Mel McMahon, and for my girl Annie Fox today, she's taking a little mini vacation right now, but she likes to keep us in the loop on all of her adventures. 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

Gosh, that song was on repeat in 2023. It's Teddy Swims on B105.7, where it is all about the variety. After Phil Collins, I'll let you know exactly when we'll call out the winning name for today's Bee's Big Bucks drawing. 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

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And just a little FYI, Sean Copeland actually tells you the exact time every weekday morning, right around 8:50. 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

B105.7, where it is all about the variety. I'm Mel McMahon. This next artist is always up to something, isn't she? The second she gets quiet, the internet turns into a team of detectives trying to, like, decode Easter eggs. Here's Taylor Swift.

B105.7, where it is all about the variety. Do you ever realize how many people in your life somehow ended up with the same birth month? Today is my older brother's birthday. My dad's birthday is tomorrow. My man's birthday is next week. And honestly, I did not budget well enough for this month. Here's Songbird.

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So the Salt and Pepper Show at Ruoff Music Center, August 20th, had those $30 tickets from Live Nation, and Annie and I both snagged some. We're going with a whole group of girls, and it's going to be so much fun. What concerts are in your summer concert calendar? 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

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I'm Mel McMahon in for Annie Fox today. 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

B105.7, where it is all about the variety. Tomorrow morning, right around 7:45, The Sean Show will have your chance to win tickets to see Andy Grammer. He's coming to Everwise Amphitheater on August 12th. So get your good news ready. 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

V105.7, where it is all about the variety. I'm Mel McMahon in for Annie Fox today. Thank you so much for letting me hang out with you. I will be back tomorrow, and then I'll be hanging out at Spring Fest in Noblesville from 4 to 6. So stop by and say hi. Rides, games, food. It's going to be a great time.

All about the variety. B105.7. It's Nick Jordan. It's another beautiful day in central Indiana. I hope you're enjoying it. You're going to have fun this afternoon. It's a beautiful day to win some money. Coming up at 3:50 this afternoon, I'm calling your name and getting you $500 of B's Big Bucks.

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1: I stopped at the Mickey D's drive-thru after stand-up last night, and the car in front of me was just like a full-packed car. It was a family, and this little girl got to order. She must have been, I don't know, like 6, 7 years old. But she was so excited because her parents were letting her put in the whole order for the family. And it was cute. But then, you know, like after 4 or 5 minutes, I was like, come on, kid, just put the order in. But it was cool because there's always a point in your life where your parents let you do something and you feel like a grown up. What was the first thing your parents let you do that made you feel like a grown up? 317-681-1057. I remember I was 8 years old. My parents let me mow the grass by myself. I was like, oh, I'm all grown up. Yay. I didn't realize that was going to turn into a chore that I had to do for the rest of my life. 317-681-1057.

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All about the variety. B105.7. It's Nick Jordan. I heard on the Sean Show this morning that all reserve seats sold out for the Indy 500. I think you can still get general admission tickets, but you won't have a seat unless you listen to Tough Trivia on the Sean Show tomorrow morning between 6:40 and 6:50. 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Reserve seats to the Indy 500.

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I think gambling's gotten a little out of control, but I finally found something that is a positive for gambling. 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Someone built a fitness app using the same mechanics as gambling. You bet money on whether or not you'll hit 10,000 steps in a day, and if you fail, you lose money. If you win, you split the money from everyone who didn't. So this is something I'm kind of trying to get my friends to do. It's called Steppa, S-T-E-P-P-A. I'm going to look into it, but I was like, yeah, listen, we could just figure out who's actually getting their steps in, running around, and we can make fun of each other if we put down $5, $10. It's healthy, and it's gambling.

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1: 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It's Nick Jordan. Dunkin' Donuts is launching a 48-ounce drink bucket. 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
0: Hey, why do you have anxiety at 6:30 in the morning?
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All about the variety, B105.7. It's Nick Jordan, getting closer to football being back. We're past the halfway point. I'm excited. I heard Sean say this morning, Colts got another overseas game in London. Also, Fanatics, the jersey maker, is doing a big sale at Fanatics.com where some of the old jerseys they're selling are like $4. If you want to go get a cheap jersey, Fanatics, now's the time to do it.

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0: 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Zach texted in and said, my dad let me pump gas when I was like five. 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Especially pumping gas. 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I don't have to get out of the car anymore. Zach, you do it. 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

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It's Nick Jordan. Big shout out to all the parents out there making it happen, making it work. New study said that raising a kid in America now costs more than $300,000 on average for 18 years, which works out to about 16 and a half grand per year. That's nuts. That's a lot of money, man. That's why parents make you do stuff to make you feel like a grown up. Keep sending in your texts, your calls. What was the first thing your parents let you do that made you feel all grown up? I'll read your text coming up. 317-681-1057.

B105.7. It's Nick Jordan. I want to know, what was the first thing your parents let you do that made you feel like a grown-up? 317-681-1057. Pam texted in and said, my parents gave me $1 to go buy them a pack of smokes, and I got to keep the change to buy whatever I wanted. Times were different back then. $1 for cigarettes, and you still had change for candy. Can we go back to that?

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It's Nick Jordan. I'm calling your name and getting you $500 of B's Big Bucks in one song. You're 3 minutes away from winning $500. Keep listening for your name to get called. 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
0: 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I got $500 of Bee's Big Bucks going out to Ava Brees out of Danville. 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I'm looking for Ava Brees out of Danville. 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
0: Some tarantulas in Peru and India keep tiny frogs as roommates because the frogs eat ants that would otherwise steal the spider's eggs and kill the spider's baby. 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I know life's expensive right now, but man, if I'm the frog, I'm looking for an apartment that does not have a giant tarantula living in it with me.

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That'll make you smile, winning some money. 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
0: 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That's what you're supposed to do, man. If you can figure out a way to make life better for people, you don't need to be greedy about it. Selling hearing aids for $20. 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

Have you ever wanted to get anxiety at 6:30 in the morning? Of course not. B105.7. Dunkin' Donuts is launching a 48-ounce drink bucket that can be filled with iced coffee, regular coffee, iced lattes, and refreshers. You get jacked up on the way to work. 48 ounces? That's crazy.

B105.7, all about the variety. It's Nick Jordan. We've made it through the Thursday workday. We just got one more day of work to get through. And then it's the weekend. And you know we're not doing anything tomorrow, right? And it's nice outside. Just a friendly reminder. If you're driving home right now, I know everybody, we all want to get home. If you're in the left lane and you're not passing anybody, just get over. There's other lanes you can be in if you just want to cruise. Let people go past you. It's okay. Won't hurt you. Got your dum-dum of the day coming up in one song on B105.7.

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0: A 22-year-old motorcyclist in Connecticut got arrested, and the judge called him a danger to the public because he's accused of posting 88 YouTube videos showing himself driving nearly 200 miles an hour on public roads. 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And also, what's his defense going to be?
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B105.7. It's Nick Jordan. Gambling's gotten out of control. I think we can all agree on that. But this seems like a positive step in the right direction. Someone built a fitness app using the same mechanics as gambling. The app's called Steppa, S-T-E-P-P-A. You bet money on whether you'll hit your fitness goals for the day. If you fail, you lose money. If you succeed, you split the money from everyone who didn't hit their goals. I think that would be nice as long as you're not putting, you know, your rent money on whether or not you hit 10,000 steps in a day. It'll be okay.

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I heard on the Sean Show this morning that the Indy 500 reserve seats are all sold out. They're all gone. It's B105.7. So you can't get any tickets unless you listen to Tough Trivia on the Sean Show tomorrow morning between 6:40 and 6:50. 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
0: Two guys reinvented the hearing aid by studying the human ear and found a way to create a hearing aid that only cost them $1 to make. The normal hearing aid on average costs $4,700, and they're selling theirs for $20. The founder said, $4,700 to hear your family never made sense to me, so we're changing that. They have the opportunity to be greedy, and they're not doing it. That's what you're supposed to do. Like, hey, I have an idea that can benefit society. I'm not going to take advantage of them. I want everybody to have this. I'm still going to make my money, you know, 20 to 1 on the profit, but they're doing the right thing. If you want to look it up or pre-order one of these hearing aids, you can go to amanolabs.com, AmanoLabs.com.

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Sean's got your last chance to win Indy 500 tickets tomorrow morning on B105.7. 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

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It's Nick Jordan. Dunkin' Donuts has released a 48-ounce drink bucket that you can put your coffee in, iced coffee, regular coffee, whatever kind of coffee you want. So if you've ever thought, hey, on my commute to work, one cup of coffee's not doing it, I need to have anxiety at 6:30 in the morning. Go, give me a bucket that holds four cups of coffee. Yeah, I'll take one of those, please.

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B105.7. It's Nick Jordan. My time's come and gone. I'm getting up on out of y'all. We got one more day of work to get through, and then it's the weekend. Enjoy yourself tonight. Stay safe. Stay out of trouble. Stay out of the left lane if you're not passing anybody.

Really nice day today. Enjoyed all the sun. Still enjoying it. It's Eric Garns on B105.7, where it's all about the variety on AKA Baby Friday, as we call it here at B.

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B105.7, you're with Eric. Tomorrow morning on the Sean Show with Sean Copeland, he's going to be talking to the president of the Indianapolis Motor Speedway, Doug Bowles. And Doug's got a lot of great things to talk about. Of course, the Speedway reserve seat sold out for second year in a row. And they even added nearly 3,000 seats since last year. And also, you'll have a chance to win a pair of tickets to this year's Indy 500 on the Sean Show with Sean Copeland tomorrow morning, right here on B.

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He's going to tell you when you could be our next local winner. 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
4: 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Thousands of accidents happen across the country. 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

It's all about the variety. B105.7, you were there, Rick. And Sean talked about this on The Sean Show. A new study that finds Thursday is the best day of the week to break up with someone, with the general idea being they can probably take a sick day on Friday and have the whole weekend to recover. Well, as he mentioned, if it's a relationship of significance, it'll probably take longer than the weekend. Matter of fact, it'll probably take some months, maybe a year, depending on how long you were together. But that's what research says. Thursday is the best day to end things in a relationship.